no better way to start your day. At breakfast, the breakfast show that's so hot it comes with a government warning.

0: welcome along to another edition of Marley in the Morning. Today being Monday, the 1st of June. Yes, summer has officially arrived and it's the beginning of a brand new month. Great to have your company as always. And of course, we start with classics from the 60s. This morning, the Kinks got us underway. They released that one back in 1965. We just played Tired of Waiting for You. Let's crack on with the show then. Today in music history, back in 1963, the late singer Leslie Gore started a two-week run at number one with the Quincy Jones track, It's My Party.
1: 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And-

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1: No, we had
0: Ovad. Didn't they teach you to get your hair cut at school? You look like a rolling gnome.
1: Not at the London School of Economics.
0: Now they're staying up the chimney, and we're living on caviar and honey.
1: Hooray!
0: Got

o'clock. Today in music history, back in 1967, David Bowie released his self-titled debut album. The two singles released from the album were Rubber Band and the track we just played for you, which of course was The Laughing Gnome. Not actually a chart hit until 1973 here in the UK. Let's dip into the 70s for the first time this morning. Here's Ozark Mountain Daredevils, a great little track called Jackie Blue.

Coming up to 15 minutes past 7 o'clock, our first birthday shout this morning goes to Tom Robinson, who of course was born today back in 1950. We just played the Tom Robinson Band out of 1977 and their classic 2468 Motorway. Before that one, from a couple of years earlier, 1975, the Ozark Mountain Daredevils and Jackie Blue. We're a couple of tracks away from this morning's workout track, so as an early warning for you to get your stretches done, get yourself stretched and limbered up. Taking us off in that direction, we head forward 1 year to 1978 with Crown Heights Affair. They called this one the Galaxy of Love.

off the no smoking and seatbelt signs for your convenience.

0: the birthday shout this morning. Born today back in 1947, Ronnie Wood, who was the lead singer on the track we just played from The Faces, released in 1973, called Ooh La La. And of course, Ronnie went on to be a full-time member of the Rolling Stones. Happy birthday, Ronnie. As I mentioned a couple of tracks back, those two tracks led us to this morning's workout track. We're headed off to 1991 this morning to work out alongside Young Disciples. Remember this track? It was called Apparently Nothing. Let's get this workout done.
1: Here we go with this morning's workout track.
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0: Ali in the morning. We'll be right back.
1: Animals can't speak to drivers, but if they could, they would be asking us, telling us by the sounds of it, to put our litter and fruit waste in the bin. Because roadside litter kills an estimated 3 million animals every year. No wonder they sound miffed. So let's lend them a paw. Let's take our rubbish with us and bin it properly. National Highways. And what's that? They said thanks very much.
2: If you drink a little, then drive, you risk losing your licence. You risk every day becoming more complicated.
3: How am I supposed to get to training, Dad? How am I supposed to...
2: You risk losing your job.
4: I'm going to have to let you go.
2: You risk your family not looking at you the same way.
5: I can't believe you did that.
2: You risk injuring someone.
6: Hello, I need an ambulance.
2: You risk being seen as a drink driver. Drink a little, risk a lot. Think.
1: There are two types of drive you can have on the motorway. One that feels like this. Or one that feels... like this. The difference is just a few little changes, like giving more space to the car in front or not hogging the middle lane. Because being a little more considerate on the road actually reduces congestion and collisions, which transforms everyone's journey. So we all feel a little less and a lot more. National Highways.
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0: 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Glad you've joined the party.

25 minutes away from 8 o'clock. We just played Soho there. They released that track back in 1990. Did you remember it? It was called Hippie Chick. Speaking of 1990, here's another track out of that year, but before I play it, it's another birthday shout to Jason Donovan, born today back in 1968. Here he is with his track, When You Come Back to Me. Happy birthday, Jason.

a day in music history back in 2006. The 1994 debut album by Oasis, Definitely Maybe, was voted the greatest album of all time in a survey to mark 50 years of the official UK album charts. We just played a track from that album, of course. The track was Live Forever, released in 1994.

Anubis back to back there. We just heard Brooke Home with the track called Tears Won't Lie, and before that one, Madonna and Sabrina Carpenter with their latest single, Bring Your Love.

game music history, back in 1997, Spice girl Emma Bunton, aka Baby Spice, arrived back in the UK at Heathrow Airport in a wheelchair after breaking her ankle during a Turkish TV show. Here she is with a track she recorded in 2001 called Take My Breath Away.

just about 5 minutes away from 8 o'clock. Don't forget, at the turn of the hour this morning, we've got today's edition of 80s at 8. You're going to be hearing from Queen, Kiss, Leon Haywood and In Deep, to name just a few of the tracks, or artists I should say, being featured on this morning's 80s at 8. Coming up, the turn of the hour, we just heard from Bryan Adams, released in 2015, the track You Belong to Me. And of course, before that one, from 2001, Emma Bunton's Take My Breath Away. It's a slice of classic soul up next from 1973. Here's Jackie Moore with Both Ends Against the Middle.

0: In the morning, we'll be right back.
1: Animals can't speak to drivers. But if they could, they would be asking us, telling us by the sounds of it, to put our litter and fruit waste in the bin. Because roadside litter kills an estimated 3 million animals every year. No wonder they sound miffed. So let's lend them a paw. Let's take our rubbish with us and bin it properly. National Highways. And what's that? They said thanks very much.
2: If you drink a little, then drive, you risk losing your licence. You risk every day becoming more complicated.
3: How am I supposed to get to training, Dad? How am I supposed to...
2: You risk losing your job.
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2: You risk your family not looking at you the same way.
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2: You risk injuring someone.
6: Hello, I need an ambulance.
2: You risk being seen as a drink driver. Drink a little, risk a lot. Think.
1: There are two types of drive you can have on the motorway. One that feels like this. Or one that feels... like this. The difference is just a few little changes, like giving more space to the car in front or not hogging the middle lane, because being a little more considerate on the road actually reduces congestion and collisions, which transforms everyone's journey, so we all feel a little less and a lot more National Highways.
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0: to Hour 2, and of course 8 to 8 Up and Running. We just started it with The Police, released in 1981, the track Every Little Thing She Does Is Magic. The piano-driven sound of the track was a massive departure from The Police's usual reggae rock style. Sting actually recorded the original demo back in 1976, years before the band was famous. But when the band tried to re-record it for the album Ghost in the Machine, they couldn't capture the same magic as the demo. Eventually, they simply used Sting's original demo tracks and layered their new instruments over the top. Let's go back 1 year to the start of the decade, 1980, with Queen.
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2: 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Ain't no sound but the sound of his feet. Machine guns ready to go.

0: is not a problem that I can't fix, cause I can do it in the mix. 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
1: Just gone 10 minutes past 8 o'clock. Released by the New York group In Deep, the track has become an instant anthem for club culture. Interestingly though, the song was written by Mike Cleveland, who actually intended it to be more of a traditional R&B track. It was the additional rap sections and the unique sound effects that transformed it into the post-disco masterpiece we all know today. Of course, we just played last night a DJ Saved My Life. Before that one, 1980 with Queen, and another one Bites the Dust. Heading next to 1987 with Kid.

0: It's approaching 20 minutes past 8 o'clock. That was Leon Haywood. The track was originally released back in 1980. And of course, the track was called Don't Push It, Don't Force It. Before that one from 87, we heard from Kiss and Crazy Crazy Night. The next track was a pivotal moment for Dollar, who were Teresa Bazaar and David Van Day. It was part of their collaboration with the producer Trevor Horn, who used the duo to experiment with a high glossy, synth heavy production style that would later define the 80s. The Dollar album is often cited by music historians as a masterpiece of techno pop. Here's the track, Give Me Back My Heart.
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0: just played Dollar from 1982 and Give Me Back My Heart. Heading next to 1989 with Norman Cook. He started out in the House Martins, then released the next track under the name Norman Cook, his real name. He then formed the group Beats International and they had the massive number one Dub Be Good To Me. And of course, these days, we simply know him as Fatboy Slim. Here's Norman Cook from 89 and Blame It On The Bassline.
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0: Baseline.
1: Marley in the morning. We'll be right back.
2: Animals can't speak to drivers, but if they could, they would be asking us, telling us by the sounds of it, to put our litter and fruit waste in the bin. Because roadside litter kills an estimated 3 million animals every year. No wonder they sound miffed. So let's lend them a paw. Let's take our rubbish with us and bin it properly. National Highways. And what's that? They said thanks very much.
3: If you drink a little, then drive, you risk losing your licence. You risk every day becoming more complicated.
4: How am I supposed to get to training, Dad? How am I supposed to...
3: You risk losing your job.
5: I'm going to have to let you go.
3: You risk your family not looking at you the same way.
4: I can't believe you did that.
3: You risk injuring someone.
6: Hello, I need an ambulance.
3: You risk being seen as a drink driver. Drink a little, risk a lot. Think.
2: There are two types of drive you can have on the motorway. One that feels like this. Or one that feels... like this. The difference is just a few little changes, like giving more space to the car in front or not hogging the middle lane. Because being a little more considerate on the road actually reduces congestion and collisions, which transforms everyone's journey. So we all feel a little less and a lot more. National Highways.
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Coming up to 25 minutes away from 9 o'clock, we just played The Whispers and Rocksteady as this morning's Midway Extended play. Despite having dozens of hits in the R&B chart over the previous two decades, Rocksteady became the group's highest charting single in the UK and their only top 10 hit here. It proved that a heritage act could completely reinvent themselves for a younger generation without losing their soulful roots. And of course, we've just played the original 12-inch mix. It's another birthday shout. Born today, back in 1974, Alanis Morissette got a track lined up from her Jagged Little Pill album, released in 1995, called Hand in My Pocket. Happy birthday, Alanis Morissette.

Turn it up, cause it's getting heavy. Wild, wild, West Coast. These are the girls I love the most. I mean the ones, I mean like she's the one. Kiss her, touch her, squeeze her buns. The girl's afraid she drive a Jeep and live on the beach. I'm okay, I won't play, I love the bay, just like I love LA, Venice Beach and Palm Springs.

10 minutes away from 9 o'clock. Don't forget, at the turn of the hour this morning, we've got today's edition of The 5 at 9. I'll be playing you 5 tracks in a row, leaving you to listen to the tracks and try and work out the original year of UK release. We call it The 5 at 9, and as I say, it's coming up at the turn of the hour. Lovely track from Olivia Dean just played, Nice to Each Other. And of course, before that one, Ira Starr, a current track called Where Do We Go? Let's head back to 1991 now with Michael Jackson.

I'd rather hear both sides of the tale. See, it's not about races, just places, faces. Where your blood comes from is where your space is. I've seen the bright get duller. I'm not gonna spend my life being a color.

0: Michael Jackson there, released in 91, the track Black or White. Remembering David Ruffin this morning, who left us today back in 1991, here he is with his beautiful track from 1976 called Walk Away From Love. I'll see you at the turn of the hour with this morning's 5 at 9.
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0: Morning. We'll be right back.
1: Animals can't speak to drivers. But if they could, they would be asking us, telling us by the sounds of it, to put our litter and fruit waste in the bin. Because roadside litter kills an estimated 3 million animals every year. No wonder they sound miffed. So let's lend them a paw. Let's take our rubbish with us and bin it properly. National Highways. And what's that? They said thanks very much.
2: If you drink a little, then drive, you risk losing your licence. You risk every day becoming more complicated.
3: How am I supposed to get to training, Dad? How am I supposed to...
2: You risk losing your job.
4: I'm going to have to let you go.
2: You risk your family not looking at you the same way.
5: I can't believe you did that.
2: You risk injuring someone.
6: Hello, I need an ambulance.
2: You risk being seen as a drink driver. Drink a little, risk a lot. Think.
1: There are two types of drive you can have on the motorway. One that feels like this. Or one that feels... like this. The difference is just a few little changes, like giving more space to the car in front or not hogging the middle lane. Because being a little more considerate on the road actually reduces congestion and collisions, which transforms everyone's journey. So we all feel a little less and a lot more National Highways.
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14: And club isn't the best place to find a lover, so the bar is where I go. Me and my friends sat at the table doing shots, tripping fast, and then we talk slow.

0: coming up to 5 minutes past 9 o'clock. Marley in the Morning. We just played a track from Ed Sheeran. Today in music history, back in 2016, Ed Sheeran was revealed as the most played pop act in the UK in 2015. The singer topped the music royalty body Phonographic Performance Limited PPL charts, which is based on TV and radio airplay. We just played Ed Sheeran from 2017 with The Shape of You. It's now time for today's 5 at 9. 5 tracks in a row, leaving you to listen to the tracks and try and work out the original year that the tracks were released here in the UK. Let's get it underway this morning with Manfred Mann, their track Fox on the Run. But what was the year?
1: The 5 at 9. 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

5 at 9 on your favourite breakfast station.

First two tracks of this morning's 5 at 9 have just played. We just heard from Shawadi Wadi, and that track was called Hey Rock and Roll. And this first track we played is track number 1, Manfred Mann's Fox on the Run. Any idea of the year of release? I'm looking for an easy peasy lemon squeezy. 1 out of 5 this morning. Just 1 will win you that virtual gold star. That means pretty much everybody's going to be wearing one this afternoon. But it's all good. Let's continue with the Eurythmics. Their classic Sweet Dreams are made of this.

go. This morning's 5 at 9 have played. As always, we're going to rewind now back to track number one, go through the answers together, and just remember, we only need one correct answer this morning to win you that virtual gold star, so you're all pretty much guaranteed one, I'm sure. Let's find out, shall we? Track number one was Manfred Mann's Fox on the Run, released in 1968. So if you got that right, you've already won. Second track, Shawaddy Waddy, we played Hey Rock and Roll. That was released in 1974. Your third track, Eurythmics, Sweet Dreams Are Made of This, 1983. Did you get that one? Your fourth track, Entrance and Set You Free, from 1995. And your fifth and final track this morning, our lovely Kylie and Love at First Sight. Let's do a quick recap. 1968, 1974, 1983, 1995, and 2002. If you got one correct answer this morning, then well done. You've won yourself a virtual gold star. If for some reason you didn't manage it, then we'll give you another chance tomorrow. Here's the current offering from Rick Astley. The track's called Raindrops.

0: Morning. We'll be right back.
1: Animals can't speak to drivers. But if they could, they would be asking us, telling us by the sounds of it, to put our litter and fruit waste in the bin. Because roadside litter kills an estimated 3 million animals every year. No wonder they sound miffed. So let's lend them a paw. Let's take our rubbish with us and bin it properly. National Highways. And what's that? They said thanks very much.
2: If you drink a little, then drive, you risk losing your licence. You risk every day becoming more complicated.
3: How am I supposed to get to training, Dad? How am I supposed to...
2: You risk losing your job.
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2: You risk your family not looking at you the same way.
3: I can't believe you did that.
2: You risk injuring someone.
5: Hello, I need an ambulance.
2: You risk being seen as a drink driver. Drink a little, risk a lot. Think.
1: There are two types of drive you can have on the motorway. One that feels like this.
6: Or one that feels...
1: like this. The difference is just a few little changes, like giving more space to the car in front or not hogging the middle lane. Because being a little more considerate on the road actually reduces congestion and collisions, which transforms everyone's journey. So we all feel a little less and a lot more. National Highways.
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0: Coming up to 25 minutes away from 10 o'clock, we're into the last 30-minute segment of the show this morning. Today, music history. Back in 1972, the Eagles released their debut studio album. The album was an immediate success and produced three top 40 singles: Take It Easy, Peaceful Easy Feeling, and of course, the track we just played called Witchy Woman.
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0: Being a Monday morning, I now get to introduce you to this week's featured classic album. Xanadu is the soundtrack from the 1980 musical film of the same name, featuring the Australian singer Olivia Newton-John and British pop group The Electric Light Orchestra. It was released in June 1980 on MCA Records in the USA and July 1980 by Jet Records in the UK. The original LP release featured side one, the songs from Olivia Newton-John, and side two, the songs from ELO. The album itself spawned no less than six singles, some of which we'll be playing through this week. Let's get things underway this week with the sixth and final single release. It was released in November of 1980. Here's ELO and Don't Walk Away.

0: We just played the first track from this week's featured classic album, the soundtrack album Xanadu. This was the final single release from the album. While the film itself was famously a box office struggle, the soundtrack to the movie was a juggernaut. Jeff Lynne wrote the entire second half of the album, resulting in 5 top 40 hits, including the title track with Olivia Newton-John that we'll be playing later this week, and of course the track we just played, Don't Walk Away. We'll be playing a second track from the album same time tomorrow here on your favourite breakfast show. Meanwhile, let's head for 1981 with Christopher Cross.
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It's just gone 15 minutes away from 10 o'clock. We just played Mika Millar and A Little Bit of Me, a current track. Before that one, Christopher Cross from 1981, the theme from Arthur. Best That You Can Do. Let's play one more up-to-date track this morning. Here's Ella Langley with a track called Be Happy.

0: this morning's breakfast show to a close. We just played Moloko, released in the year 2000. The track, The Time Is Now. Before that one, Ella Langley's Be Her. That's it for today. It's been a real pleasure, as always, having your company. We'll be back the same time tomorrow, 7 o'clock sharp, to do it all again. I hope you can join me. As always, we finish with a theme tune finish. Today's theme tune was launched by Thames Television for the ITV network. The show was created specifically to compete with the BBC's Blue Peter. While Blue Peter was seen as a more traditional middle class, this show was designed to be faster, trendier and more pop-cultured focused. Its tagline was Look, Read and Learn, but it often felt more like a magazine show for cool kids. Were you one of the cool kids or were you a Blue Peter fan? I used to watch this. Of course, it's Magpie. The theme tune was supplied by the Spencer Davis Group. Have a great Monday. I'll see you tomorrow morning at 7 o'clock.
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0: Dave Marley will be back tomorrow. Have a great day.
1: Attention. Attention. Drop zone in 5, 4, 3, 2, 1.

And a big hello to you, wherever you are. It's Monday, and it's not only just Monday, it's the first Monday of a new month. Yes, June is upon us, May is behind us, and the weather stays nice. Is it going to stay nice for the rest of the summer? That's the question, no? A big hello to you, wherever you are, whatever you're doing. Sit back, settle down, kick off the boots, the shoes, the stilettos. It's time for the Daily Drop with me, George Herron. And I have been busy over the weekend. Oh, my lordy, lordy, lordy, have I been busy. What I did is I did a video. Now, a couple of weeks ago, I sat down and I wanted to write a song about the United Kingdom, the way it is today. And, you know, these days you get locked up for, you know, putting your opinions online, but it seems to be a bit of an unfair world at the moment. And England, Great Britain isn't the great. I think we should just take Great Britain out of it now. Just have Britain. But that's my personal opinion. I'm not trying to influence my opinion on anybody else. I'm just saying, I think it's time we just took Britain and used it as Britain instead of Great Britain, because we're not great, are we really? Poverty is at an all-time high, unemployment is there, and, well, we all have the other problems that goes on. So I wrote a song. Anyway, a big hello to you, wherever you are. It is, as I say, time for the Daily Drop, and, well, it's time for this. Oh, yes, you remember this from the Doolies?

remember that one from the people. Moving on up. Right, as I say, over the weekend, I've been very busy. But before we talk about the busyness of the busy weekend, what about the weather? It's been lovely, hasn't it? Many people, of course, were getting out and about, and well, rightly so, because it's the last week of the school half term. Most schools are now returning back, and rightly so, which means people like you and me, we can get on with the rest of our lives, going to pubs without screaming kids running around, and also, well, get to the shops without kids pushing the trolleys. This is something that gets me. Parents, listen in. Why do you think it's so cute that your kids push the trolley around Asda, Morrison's and Sainsbury's and stuff? Why do you think it's cute? It just annoys everybody else because the kids are there trying to push the trolley that's like 2 foot taller than they are. And they're just getting in the way. It's like, shift, will you? For goodness sake. And then you get the kids hanging around the cheap. Mam, can I have some cheese strings? Mam, can I have this? Mam, can I have that? Because they're from Liverpool, of course. I mean, I'm so glad that the kids have gone back to school, to be fair. It's only right and proper. Now, as I say, let's get back to the weekend. Over the weekend, I've been very busy. I've been putting a video together for a song that I wrote last week. When I say I wrote last week, I sat and penned it and put it together over the last week or so. And it's now ready. Ready to be listened to. The song's called The Toothless Lion, and it tells the story of, well, modern-day Britain. And how we're a lion that only can roar, but not very loud, and nobody listens anyway. Here it is, just for you.

right, what have you been up to over the weekend? This weekend, of course, the last weekend of May, so there was lots going on, and there was lots of sunshine to enjoy it in. So wherever you are, whatever you're doing, I guess you must have had a good weekend. Some of us were out and about with family. It was my mother-in-law's wedding anniversary with Billy and Anne, of course. So we took them out for a meal yesterday to a lovely little sort of Sunday lunch-type event at a local pub. With Finn and Alicia. Mark, Gemma and the rest of the family, they're out in Florida enjoying the sunshine and enjoying their little vacation, so they couldn't make it, but yeah, it was a great day. Of course, Beamish had their history of transport thing going on for the last 7 days over the half term, so there was lots to see, lots to do. And we were driving home yesterday from having lunch with Billy and Anne, and there was these two big steam traction engines, which were fascinating to look at, but if you were sitting on the 697 trying to get to the A1 yesterday from Beamish, I feel for you, because these things were doing about 5 miles an hour, and there was about a 5 mile tailback of traffic, because most of that road is covered with double white lines and you can't overtake. So it was, must have been a bit frustrating, I have to say. But of course, other things that were going on. Eden Camp had their annual sort of like step back in time type thing with the soldiers and the sailors and the airmen all getting dressed up. Tanfield Railway was out and about as well with their steam traction and steam rally as well. So yeah, it's one of those things this time of year, isn't it, when you see all of these wonderful things going on. And don't forget, of course, coming up on the Thursday of this week is the Carbon Drivers Club, only the second one of this year. And if you're not familiar with the Carbon Drivers Club, get yourself onto carbondriversclub.co.uk or aston.co.uk and find out all about it. It's basically a gathering of people with classic cars at the Aston Martin Garage in Beamish, not far from where I am right now, and they get together on the first Thursday of every month to show off their cars, have a burger or two, chat about all things petrol heady, and there's usually about 200 cars turn up. So if you are in the area and you want to go see some wonderful classic cars from bygone eras, the Carbon Drivers Club is the place to go. Anyway, onwards, upwards, upwards and onwards, as they say. The first half an hour is done, so let's have The Chosen Few by the Dooleys.

0: the show that everyone's talking about.
1: I like it because the music is just great. 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
0: From the depths of downtown County Durham, it's The Daily Drop with George Herron.

Now, as we all know, in a very short space of time, in fact, the 11th of June, Mexico and South Africa meet in the first play of the World Cup 2026. Yay! Hey! The World Cup is upon us, 11 days away, and well, it's going to be spread across a few nations this time around. It's going to last until the 19th of July, and well, there's lots to be learned from it. Oh yes indeed, there's lots to be learned from it. The question is will England bring it home? Of course, it'll be the 23rd FIFA World Cup. Yes, it will be. And as I say, it takes place from the 11th of June to the 19th of July. It will be jointly hosted by 16 cities, 11 in the United Kingdom, 3 in Mexico and 2 in Canada. And the tournament will be the first FIFA World Cup to be hosted by 3 nations and has to be the third to include 48 teams, an expansion from 32 previously. Yes, so there you go. The World Cup is coming. Why do I mention it? Well, as I also mentioned earlier on, I've been busy over the weekend. I've written a song. I wanted to get it number one for the World Cup. I'll play it, but not just yet. I'll play it in a moment. Hold that thought. My World Cup song is on its way.

Well, let's see if to Dan, said a man without hats. Right, we're talking about the World Cup, of course. England are in Group L, and in Group L alongside them is Croatia, Ghana and Panama. Interesting. Now, England's first game will be against Croatia. Yeah, it'll be on the June the 17th at 3 o'clock in the afternoon. Don't forget the 5 hours difference in time. I beg your pardon. Oh, I had a bit of a sneeze going on there. Yeah, so England will be playing Croatia on the 17th of June, which is their first match. They then go on to play on the 23rd. They'll play Ghana, and then they'll also play on the 27th, 4 days later, Panama. And then the winners of that particular group go through, obviously, to the knockout stages. So, with that in mind, there's always been a national song, a song that resonates with the UK, with England especially, for the World Cup. Now, I haven't written one yet for Scotland, but I'll get round to it. Don't worry. At some point. No, I will. But then again, I'll have to write one for everyone else, won't I? Will I? I don't know, anyway. So this is the song that I want you guys to play. If you want a copy of it, give me a shout. PM, DM, whatever, and I'll get it to you one way or t'other. It's called One Star Becomes Two, because obviously the winners of the World Cup get to wear a star on their jerseys. And if you look at the England jerseys, they've only got one star on it. And we need to get another one, do we not? Yes, I hear you say we need another star. So I've written a song, it's called One Star Becomes Two. And it is, well, hopefully going to get the general public up on their feet, chanting and singing. If you don't believe me, have a listen to this.

there it is. My song for the World Cup, written by yours truly. If you want a copy of that and you want to get it out there on your TikTok or your Instagram or whatever, give us a shout. I'll get a copy across to you free of charge. You can have it. You can send it out there. I just want that to be the national anthem, quite rightly so, for the World Cup this year. England, one star can become two. That's what it's called. One star becomes two. It's available as of now to download from Spotify, Deezer and all the rest of them. It'll be on your download platform. If it's not already there, it'll be certainly there in the next 24 hours. So get it downloaded. Get it shared. It's called One Star Becomes Two, and it's by a group called The Northern Connection. Written by yours truly, me. Yes, I did a thing.

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1: I like it because the music is just great. 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
0: From the depths of downtown County Durham, it's The Daily Drop with George Herron.

Do you remember that? More to the point, do you remember what film it was featured in? Have a think about it. Yes, you're thinking it was probably featured in a few films, but one in particular was, of course, Billy Elliot. Yes, that's why I played it. T-Rex, of course, Children of the Revolution. Now, the reason I mention that is because, obviously, Wenlock Road is out there now. My film, the feature film that I star in and I wrote. It's called Wenlock Road. It's out there now. It's had its premiere, and I want to thank everybody who came to the opening nights. We were sold out. Every seat in the house was sold out. And the reports we're getting back from people from the area is phenomenal. Thank you so, so much. It's beyond... Something fell on the floor. It's beyond all my expectations. I never really fully appreciated what you guys would make of it. I was always worried that it wouldn't hit home, but my worries were, well, unfounded and wasted, because you guys loved it, and thank you so, so, so much. I cannot believe two standing ovations at the end of the film, which is unheard of. Both shows packed to the rafters, and both shows the audience stood and clapped and applauded the cast and crew. And the reason I mention it is because the soundtrack to Wenlock Road is now available. You can download it on all of the normal download platforms. All you got to do is look for Wenlock Road by The Northern Connection. Don't forget The Northern Connection. And download it. It's out there now. And if you want your own CD version of it, so you can do whatever you do with it, you can buy that from wenlockroad.info, the website. Go to wenlockroad.info. That's Wenlock, WENLOCK, wenlockroad.info. And thank you so, so much for everybody who came out and, shared that moment with us, shared that day. We are looking to put it onto other venues. We are looking to get it on mainstream TV, so watch this space. I'm going to go down to London shortly to talk about them, which brings me to this song, London's Calling.

I can't believe somebody missed my debut of The Toothless Lion. We were talking earlier on, and if you did miss it, where have you been? My goodness gracious me. Louise got in touch with me and she says, I missed your song, George. I didn't hear it. Well, I want this song to be the song of the 2026 World Cup. And my wife actually mentioned to me, it's 30 years ago since the last one. You know, it's coming home, it's coming home. That one, but Elon Skinner. 30 years ago. Yeah, which is the same length of time to the 1966 World Cup. So maybe, just maybe, this track, The Toothless Lion, might be, just might be, the song. Not The Toothless Lion. What am I saying? That's the other one. This one. I'm getting it right yet. One star becomes two. One star, of course, the star on their shirt. The World Cup of 1966. Well, we're going to get two. Are we going to get two 30 years later, 60 years later? Let's find out. Let's see what Louise thinks of the track. She missed it. So here it is, just for you.

There you go, Louise. You missed it the first time, and there it is the second time. Yeah. Happy days, happy days. Are we going to bring it home? Well, I really hope so. Look at the time. It's 25 past the second hour, so we've only got, half an hour or so left to go before the top of the clock. Looking out the window, downtown County Durham, the sun is out, the sky is blue. We got the Simpsons sky. Now, if you don't know what a Simpsons sky, I make reference to it quite regularly. The Simpsons sky, have you ever watched the Simpsons cartoon? You get that lovely blue sky with those lovely white fluffy clouds. Well, that's what we've got today. Lovely Simpsons sky. I wonder if the Simpsons will do like a parody or some sort of episode about the World Cup, because they always seem, for some strange reason, to get it right, don't they? They always have this thing where they can actually show something that's going to happen in the future. They've done all sorts. Donald Trump, they've done, well, all sorts of different stuff that has actually come true. Who knows? Who knows indeed? One of the things I do want to talk about is lawless Britain. Britain is broken, and there's no getting away from it. It's a changed world. We've got youths riding these electric bikes up and down high streets, pulling wheelies. Nobody does anything about it. We've got youths running up and down high streets with machetes, robbing shops and looting. Nobody's doing anything about it. Why? Well, the police are too busy, apparently. Too busy putting people away in jail for speaking their mind on TikTok or on Facebook, inciting racial violence, I think they call it. Well, nobody's inciting anything. You know, nobody wants violence. Nobody is encouraging violence of any way, any shape. It's not right. I deplore violence. I think we all should live in peace. But why should somebody go to jail because they had the audacity, in the government's mind, to speak their mind, to air their opinion? Are we turning to a totalitarian state, I wonder? I hope not. England has always been a free country, a country of freedom of speech. It always has upheld the human rights, you know, the right to privacy, the right to live your life as you so choose. And yet, there are people in this country who are running amok, running around pulling machetes, extreme violence on high streets, fights on beaches. There was one in South Shields, where my hometown, just recently. Youths, intoxicated youths, battling away, hitting each other over the head with a hammer. What the heck is happening to the world? What is happening to society, for goodness sake? We've lost track. I think the police really need to get a grip, get their powers back. Stop hiding behind the fact that they might get sacked because somebody's got a TikTok video of them. And start learning your laws. I mean, I saw a TikTok video the other day of a police officer, and it was a real one. She was trying to invoke a law under the Terrorism Act, Section 44 of the Terrorism Act, which had been overruled and disbanded over 10 years ago. It was all about filming in a public place. And I'm thinking to myself, if this is the police society, I mean, this police officer, she wouldn't have been out of school when this law was overruled. So how she knows about it is beyond me. But she referred to it on video in front of this man who's then posted a video on TikTok. And you think, you don't know what you're talking about, pet. And this is the problem. This is where society is now capitalising on the ignorance and lack of training and lack of support for the police. Now, the police are trying to do the best they can. We live in a society where they police by consent, and we don't consent to them policing the way they are. I certainly don't. They need to up their game. They need to get back the streets and take back the powers and exercise those powers instead of hiding behind paperwork, hiding behind themselves because they're fearful of getting put on paper or put on TikTok. They need to sort their lives out, for goodness sake. So I wrote this song. I played it earlier on. I'm going to play it again just to remind you.

Now, if you're anything like me, you will be seeing lots and lots of stuff on the news and in local press, TikTok and Facebook about the way, and I mentioned earlier on, about the way we are losing control of our streets. A fare dodger, 21-year-old, he avoids jail after punching a train conductor. Now, it wasn't any old train conductor. This was an army veteran, and he was the conductor of a train. And when he went and asked the man for his fare, the man got violent and, well, punched him, assaulted him. Did he get jail? Not the veteran, of course. The fare dodger? No. He was given a community order. Don't be a bad boy again. And this is what's wrong with the system. You know, I get it. But you know what? If you will let the people out of jail who, you know, went, had the audacity to type something on TikTok or Facebook a few months ago, let them out. You've got a few spare cells to put people like this man away. And then you've got these kids who are riding around in their protective balaclavas and black suits, riding these sewer on bikes, pulling wheelies down the high streets and down the pedestrian-only zones because, well, they can. What's been done about it? Absolutely nothing. And so it goes. Lots of other things, you know, going on in the world. Men, women carrying knives. There was a video I saw on TikTok and on Facebook of this youth videoing his mate coming out of a shop that he just robbed and putting a machete down his trouser leg. No mask, nothing. I think it's about time the government stepped in and did something about these kids, people who hide behind the mask. Have you ever noticed on these demonstrations that you see on the high streets? They're all masked up. They want their voices heard, but they don't want their faces seen.

it's all right to assault police officers because, well, I'll get you off. And, you know, the solicitor behind that case, he found every loophole in the world to get those people off. Were they guilty? Well, I don't know. I wasn't part of the jury and I wasn't part of the trial, but, you know, the evidence is there. The CCTV's there. And then you've got CCTV footage of these kids riding these Surons up and down the high streets, pulling wheelies. The evidence is there. What's been done about it? Nothing. Meanwhile, Cycling Mikey goes along his little route, taking pictures of hard-working people on their way to work who happen to pick up the mobile phone. And he thinks it's clever. Well, I'll tell you what, Cycling Mikey, why don't you go out and get these Suron men, unmask them, take a photograph of them and get them in court? That sounds like a good plan, doesn't it? Yeah, why not indeed? But I bet he doesn't. Because he'd probably get his head filled in.

Now, one of the things I have talked about in the past is the misuse of blue badges. You know, the badges given to people who have some form of impairment or disability.

Well, there are some people who generally I have no words for, and the person who made the fake blue badge is probably one of them. Nottingham City Council ran its National Blue Badge Week, an action week from the 11th to the 15th of May, and the results are in. 23 penalty charge notices for blue badge misuse, 132 for more people parking in disabled bays with no badges at all, 21 enforcement cases opened, 2 vehicles towed off the road entirely, and one that really got me, 12 blue badges seized for various reasons, including they were fake. 42, in fact, of the 12 cases found, 42 confirmed cases of fake blue badges across the year. 42! Someone sat down to make a fake blue badge and decided the disabled parking space outside shops was theirs by right by having access to a printer, and absolutely no shame whatsoever. Yeah, I mean, it's got to be fair. The blue badge scheme exists for people who genuinely need it and people in real pain, real mobility issues. And, well, 40 metres between the disabled space and the entrance is not a minor inconvenience or anything, you know. Every single fake badge, expired badge being used by someone who knows it's expired or is fake, every person parking in those spaces because they couldn't be bothered to look for a proper one, is taking away space from somebody who actually needs it, like my father-in-law, for instance. He can't walk more than 10 metres without being out of breath. But in reality, Nottingham issued 822 penalties for blue badge fraud in the last financial year alone. 822. Now, it's about time other cities picked up on that. It's about time other towns and cities and town councils picked up on that, because you've just got to go outside of the school this morning, outside. You'll see people parking on double lanes right next to the school to drop their cherubs off, and you can plainly see that these people do not have a mobility issue because they're walking quite happily, running in some cases, to get their kids across the road in time for the bell to ring. Maybe it's about time we had a look at that blue badge scheme, and maybe it didn't just relate to a person, but it also related to a vehicle that person might be using, or something, I don't know, something more stringent, something more policeable. Anyway, look at the time. My goodness gracious me, Monday. It's nearly done. I'm going to play you this.

Well, that's me done, ladies and gentlemen. Thank you so much for tuning into the Daily Drop today. I'll be back again tomorrow, same time, soon, please. Tune in, and whatever you're doing today, be happy. Do it with a smile on your face.

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1: Hello everyone, this is Sandy M with another edition of Pop Decades. We kicked off this week with a great track from 1980. I bet you were singing along. That was Bad Manners and Lip Up Fatty. Let's continue with the 80s with another awesome track from Aztec Camera.
0: 1983.

from 1987. You've just heard Billy Idol and Sweet 16. And before that, with Aztec Camera, with Oblivious from 1983. Let's step into the 90s now with Madonna.

0: Disco from 2004. That was the Shapeshifters and Lola's theme. And before that one, from 1992, was Madonna and Deeper and Deeper, which leads us to this week's Retro Rewind. Three tracks from the 60s back to back. Let's kick it off with Pink Floyd.
1: Sandy M's Retro Rewind. 1967.

0: was this week's Retro Rewinds. You've just heard the Beach Boys from 1968 and Do It Again. Before that one was the Beatles from 1968 with Lady Madonna. And kicking off this week's Retro Rewinds from 1967 was Pink Floyd and See Emily Play. Let's step inside the 70s.
1: Sandy M, taking you back in time on Pop Decades. 1970.

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And before that one with George Harrison and My Sweet Lord from 1971. Two more from the 70s coming up. 1978.

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New York City is the place where they said, hey babe, take a walk on the wild side.

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0: from 1974 and Walk on the Wild Side. And before that, from 1978, was Clout and Substitute. As we go into this week's Time Tunnel, I've picked the top three from February of 1965.
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0: week's Time Tunnel, the top three from February of 1965. At number three was Del Shannon and Keep Searching. At number two was The Kinks and Tired of Waiting for You. And you just heard at number one was The Righteous Brothers and You've Lost That Loving Feeling. The top three from February of 1965. One more before we reach Sandy M's 12-incher. Let's go to 2005 with Coldplay.
1: Sandy M's Pop Decades.

0: play. The year was 2005 and the track was called Speed of Sounds, which sadly leads us to the last track of today's show. And as always, it's a Sandy M's 12-incher. So finishing with Calling the Gang and Summer Madness from 1974. Thanks for your company and I'll see you again next week at the same time. Bye for now.
1: This is Sandy's 12-incher finish. See you next time.

0: Sandy M's Pop Decades. Dave Marley's Classic Chart Rundown. Taking you back in time. The music you grew up with.
1: 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What will the year be today? 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

0: So welcome along to another classic chart rundown with me, Dave Marley, where today we concentrate on the chart of June 1984. You just heard this week's number 20, down from last week's 13, Break Machine and Breakdance Party. A new entry was at this week's number 19 for Sister Sledge and Thinking of You. A new entry at 18 for Madness and One Better Day. A new entry at number 17 for David Sylvian and Red Guitar. And it was up one from last week's 17 to this week's number 16 for Frankie Goes to Hollywood and Relax. And it's down from last week's number 9 to this week's
1: number 15
0: for Queen.

0: So Queen dropped down 6 spaces from last week's number 9 to this week's number 15 with I Want to Break Free, and it's down 10 from last week's number 4 to this week's
1: number 14
0: for the Pointer Sisters.

0: So it's down 10 spaces from last week's number 4 to this week's number 14, the Pointer Sisters and Automatic, as we continue the chart countdown for June 1984. It's a brand new entry at this week's
1: number 13
0: for Bronski Beat.

0: Trip. 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
1: number 12
0: for Elton John.

0: say it's a brand new entry at this week's number 12 for Elton John and Sad Song Say So Much. It was down from last week's number 7 to this week's 11 for Alvin Stardust and I Feel Like Buddy Holly as we step inside the top 10 of June 1984. It's up 9 from last week's number 19 to this week's
1: number 10
0: for The Smiths.

0: And so it's a climb of 9 spaces from last week's number 19 to this week's number 10 for the Smiths, and Heaven Knows I'm Miserable Now. It was up 2 from last week's 11 to this week's number 9 for Evelyn Thomas and High Energy. And it's up from last week's 15 to this week's
1: number 8
0: for Howard Jones.

0: So it's a climb of 7 spaces from last week's 15 to this week's number 8 for Howard Jones and Pearl in a Shell. And it's down 2 from last week's number 5 to this week's
1: number 7
0: for the Style Council.

0: So it's a fall of two spaces from last week's number five to this week's number seven, the Style Council and Groovin' You're the Best Thing. And it's up two spaces from last week's number eight to this week's
1: number six
0: for Hazel Dean.

0: That's always a climb of two spaces from last week's number 8 to this week's number 6. Hazel Dean and Searching, I Gotta Find a Man, as we continue the chart countdown for June 1984. It's a brand new entry at this week's
1: number 5
0: for Spandau Ballet.

0: brand new entry at this week's number 5 for Spandau Ballet and Only When You Leave, and it's down 1 from last week's number 3 to this week's
1: number 4
0: for Duran Duran.

0: So it's down from last week's number three to this week's number four, Duran Duran and The Reflex, as we step inside the top three of June 1984. It's up three from last week's number six to this week's
1: number three
0: for Ultravox.

0: Excited to climb with three spaces from last week's number six to this week's number three for Ultravox and Dancing with Tears in My Eyes. And at this week's
1: number two,
0: it's a non-mover for Denise Williams.

So it's a non-mover at this week's number two for Denise Williams, and Let's Hear It for the Boy. We're moments away from finding out what was number one in June of 1984. Before we do, let's recap on the top 10. It's a climb of 9 from last week's 19 to this week's number 10 for The Smiths and Heaven Knows I'm Miserable Now. Up 2 from last week's 11 to this week's number 9 for Evelyn Thomas and High Energy. Up from last week's 15 to this week's number 8 for Howard Jones and Pearl in a Shell. Down 2 from last week's number 5 to this week's 7 for The Style Council and Grooving, You're the Best Thing. And it's up 2 from last week's number 8 to this week's number 6 for Hazel Dean and Searching, I Gotta Find a Man. A new entry of this week's number 5 for Spandau Ballet and Only When You Leave. And it's down from last week's number 3 to this week's number 4 for Duran Duran and The Reflex. Inside the top 3, it's up 3 from last week's number 6 to this week's number 3 for Ultravox and Dancing With Tears In My Eyes. And it's a non-mover at this week's number 2 for Denise Williams and Let's Hear It for the Boy. The track that was number 1 in June 1984. Britain's number 1. It's Wham, Wake Me Up Before You Go-Go. I'll see you next time.

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Hi friends, Johnny Jim Stevens here, and these lovely folk at NE3 Radio have asked me to remind you that you can hear my happy hour show on this groovy station. It's 60 minutes of fun and upbeat oldies, so join me if you can right here on your very own NE3 Radio. It just wouldn't be the same without you.

If a picture paints a thousand words, then why can't I paint you? The words will never show the you I've come to know. And if a face could launch a thousand ships, then where am I to go? There's no one home but you. You're all that's left me to. And when, my love, for life is running dry, come and pour yourself on me. If a man could be two places at one time, well, I'd be with you tomorrow and today beside you. The way. If the world should stop revolving, spinning slowly down to die, I'd spend the end with you. And when the world was through, one by one, the stars would all go out. Then you and I would simply

So a song that won her 2 Grammy Awards, Best R&B Performance and also Best Female R&B Singer. That was, of course, Mariah Carey there. And We Belong Together, released in 2005. I should point out as well, by the way, that she actually also had another 6 nominations at that particular Grammy Awards as well, but didn't win any of the other 6, obviously. As I said, that particular single was a massive, massive hit for Mariah Carey in 2005 and also 6 as well. It spent 14 weeks at the top of the Billboard Hot 100, her 16th chart topper, by the way, at the time on the Billboard Hot 100. It also made it to number 1 as well in Australia, and it was also a top 10 hit in many, many more countries globally as well. It was also the biggest selling single in America in 2005, and also the biggest performing single as well of the noughties in America as well. So not bad for her back in 2005, and many people actually thought it was her comeback single after having a very unsuccessful beginning of that particular decade. Elsewhere, it also made it to number 2 in the UK. It also made it to number 2 as well on the Dutch Top 40 and also on the New Zealand charts. It made it to number 3 in Ireland, 5 in Hungary, number 3 as well in Spain, number 4 in Switzerland, and in Canada, it made it to number 21 on the Canadian Billboard chart as well. Hello there, welcome along to A Blast from the Noughties. With me, Gary Hopkins, this is What's in Store for You Today.

So then all that's come then between now and the end of the show. We have got the debut single today from Ashanti. We are going to play for you Foolish. We've also going to play for you a song from a particular film that was also released in the noughties as well. Now, this particular film is a sequel, okay? It's a film sequel. And many, many people think the star of the film looks very much like me. I personally can't see it, but hey, you know, that's just me. But anyway, we'll play that song and, of course, play the trailer from the film a little bit later on. We've also got for you as well today a lyrical game as well, where I am about to read out to you a song, or the first four lines from a song anyway, that was released back in the noughties. You've got to guess what it is a little bit later on. Are you ready? Here we go. We were both young when I first saw you. I close my eyes and the flashback starts. I'm standing there, standing spelled S-T-A-N-D-I-N, on a balcony in summer air. So, what is that song? I've got to say, until I actually read the lyrics, I didn't know. So, does that mean it's easy or hard? I've got to say, I'm pretty useless at these kind of things, so there we go. Maybe you are, maybe you're not. Anyway, have a guess wherever you're listening to today's show, and of course we'll play that song for you a little bit later on, which of course will reveal the answer. So we are going to go back to 2006. In just a moment, we are going to play for you some Rihanna, SOS. But before that, released in 2003, we are going to play for you some Foo Fighters. Here they are with Times Like These.

0: There we go, Rihanna and SOS, taken from the album A Girl Like Me. That particular single was released in 2006. It topped the Billboard Hot 100, by the way, for 3 consecutive weeks, becoming her first number one single in that particular country. So there we are, well done to her. Elsewhere, it also made it to number one as well in Australia. It also made it to number one as well in Canada on one of their charts, and also on the European Hot 100 singles chart as well. It made it to number 3 in Ireland, New Zealand, and also Norway, and also number 3 as well in Switzerland. It made it to number 2 in Finland, Germany, and also the UK as well. And it was, as I mentioned, a number 1 single in America. Elsewhere, it also made it to number 7 in Italy, number 6 in the Netherlands, and also it made it to number 10 in Denmark. Before that as well, you heard from the Foo Fighters with Times Like These. That particular single was released in 2003, charted at number 22 in Australia, 27 in Ireland, number 12 in the UK, and only got to number 65 on the Billboard Hot 100, although it did make it to number 5 on the mainstream rock chart in America, and number 1 on the rock and metal chart in the UK. So here on A Blast from the Noughties, it is time to take you back to the decade when there were many, many debut artists, has to be said, including this one from Ashanti. This particular single was released in 2002 and taken from the album also called Ashanti. This is Foolish.
1: The debut song.

There you go, the debut single then from Ashanti, from the album called Ashanti as well. That was Foolish. That particular single did actually make it to number one on the Billboard Hot 100, spending 10 weeks at the very top of that particular chart. It also made it to number six in Australia, number eight on the Dutch Top 40, number eight as well in New Zealand, and number four on the UK Singles Chart. It also made it to number 14 in Ireland, number 15 in Switzerland, and number 16 as well on the European Hot 100 as well. Elsewhere, though, it didn't chart particularly very well, only getting to number 62 in France, 26 in Germany, and 52 in Sweden. They really love that kind of thing. It was the second best-selling single, though, in America in 2002. And, of course, she's gone on to perform and do lots more great stuff as well. Right, still to come, then, we are going to look back at a sequel from the decade. Okay, what will that sequel be? Find out very, very soon. I've said already that the sequel, the main person in the sequel anyway, looks very much like me, so many people say. I don't see it personally, but hey, there we go. And of course, we've also got the answer to today's lyrical game as well. We are also going to play for you some Avril Lavigne as well, When You're Gone, plus Michelle Branch with Everywhere. But before all of that, we are going to go back to very late in the decade. In fact, this particular single was released in October of 2009. This is the brilliant One Republic and Secrets.

Good tune. That was Michelle Branch there with Everywhere. She wrote the song when she was 15 in a more acoustic form, apparently, but after she met American record producer John Shanks, who provided additional songwriting, she recorded a more up-tempo version of the track, shall we say, in 2001. It is a great, great tune, has to be said. Commercially, Everywhere peaked at number 12 on the Billboard Hot 100. It reached the top 20 in Australia and also the UK, and was also a top 5 hit as well in the Netherlands and also New Zealand as well. It remains her most popular song. It also won the Viewer's Choice Award at the 2002 MTV Video Music Awards. Well done to her. Before that as well, released in 2009, it was One Republic and Secrets. Great tune, that one. Reaching number 4 in Austria, number 3 in Germany, and number 15 on the Dutch Top 40. It made it to number 27 in New Zealand, number 19 in Switzerland. Only got to number 77 in the UK. It is a great tune and should have done better than that. It also made it to number 21 as well on the Billboard Hot 100. But it did actually make it to number 1, getting to the top of the charts in Poland, no less. Well done to them. So here on A Blaster from the Noughties, still to come, we've got your lyrical game song. We're also going to look back at a popular film from this particular decade and play a song from the film as well. What will that be? Find out very, very soon indeed. But before we do that, we are going to go back to 2007. Here is Avril Lavigne with When You're Gone.

0: Avril Lavigne there, and When You're Gone, taken from the album The Best Damned Thing. That particular single was a somewhat successful globally, reaching number 4 in Australia. It made it to number 2 in Belgium on one of their charts. Also number 8 as well in Canada, number 9 in Croatia, number 31 only in Denmark, number 17 in Germany and France, number 4 in Italy and also Ireland, and it made it to number 2 as well on the Dutch Top 40. In the UK, it made it to number 3 on their charts, number 8 in Sweden, 14 in Slovakia, 11 in Slovakia and 14 in Switzerland. It also made it to number 26 as well in New Zealand. In America, it did actually make it to number 24 only on the Billboard Hot 100. So back in the noughties, there were some great films, some great sequels as well. Was this one of them? And do you think the star of the show looks anything like me?
1: Do you remember this?
2: Once upon a time, there was a handsome prince who set out on a quest to rescue a fair princess. For it was his destiny to climb to the highest room of the tallest tower, pull back the gossamer curtains to find her.
3: What?
4: Princess Fiona?
3: She's on her honeymoon.
4: With whom?
2: They're off.
5: Come on, Shrek, we don't want to hit traffic.
2: On a new journey.
3: Wow.
2: To a distant land.
5: Yeah, you working that hat.
2: Where Princess Fiona.
6: Well, this is it.
7: This is it.
2: Can show off her new husband.
8: Our daughter has married a monster.
9: An ogre from a swamp.
6: Well, I suppose that would be a fine place to raise the children.
10: It's a bit early to be thinking about that, isn't it?
7: Indeed. I just started eating.
6: Harold! Shrek!
5: Fiona! Donkey!
6: It's so nice to have the family together for dinner.
2: DreamWorks Pictures presents...
9: Excuse me, I'm looking for the ugly stepsister.
5: Ah!
2: Old friends.
5: Shrek and Donkey on another whirlwind adventure.
9: Whoa!
2: And a few surprises.
11: Pray for mercy from...
12: Puss! Bimboots.
11: Fear me, if you dare.
5: I'm sorry, the position of annoying talking animal has already been taken.
2: They're coming soon to a theater near you.
5: This is taking forever.
13: Well, find a way to entertain yourself.

So I've got to say, I don't think Shrek looked anything like me, has to be said. That was taken from Shrek 2, which was released in 2004. The budget was $150 million. It took nearly $1 billion in cinemas. The song I am going to play for you, though, in just a moment, was seen in the opening scene of that particular film and was written especially as well for Shrek 2. This is the brilliant Counting Crows with Accidentally in Love.

0: Counting Crows then, and Accidentally in Love. That particular single then taken from the opening scene of Shrek 2. It made it to number 39 in America, 28 in the UK, number 39 in New Zealand, number 15 on the Dutch Top 40, and number 3 in Ireland. It also made it to number 11 as well in Australia. Good, good tune. And I said before, great, great film, Shrek 2. If you've never seen it, please do so. Of course, it was released in 2004, and times are different nowadays. Right then, how is your musical lyrical knowledge of the noughties? Well, whatever it is, let's put it to the test. It's time for this.
1: This is the Lyrical Game.
0: Yep, it is time then for the Lyrical Game. Earlier on today, I read out the first four lines from a popular song from the noughties. But what is that song? If you missed them earlier on or just want them again, then don't worry. Here they are one more time. We were both young when I first saw you. I close my eyes and the flashback starts. I'm standing there on a balcony in summer air. So what is that song? I'll give you a clue. It was released in 2008 and I didn't know what it was. Whether or not that helps or hinders, who knows? But whatever you think today's song is, let's put you out of your misery. Here is today's Lyrical Game song.

So using Romeo and Juliet as a reference point. So that was, of course, Taylor Swift there with Love Story, released in 2008. It was taken from the album Fearless, and it topped the chart in Australia. It also was a top five hit as well in Canada, Ireland, Japan, New Zealand, and also the UK as well. It was also a number four hit as well on the Billboard Hot 100, although it was the first country song to reach number one on the mainstream top 40. So well done to her. So did you get it right or did you get it wrong? Well done if you did get it right. Commiserations if you got it wrong. We, of course, will do that again sometime here on A Blast from the Noughties. And unfortunately, we have come to the end of today's A Blast from the Noughties. As always, thank you very much for tuning in today. It's been a pleasure to have your company. We'll be back again very, very soon with some more great, great tunes from the Noughties and much, much more, of course, as well. If you want to get in touch about anything to do with the Noughties, your favourite song, your first song, who knows, let us know. Search for Blast Radio

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1: Animals can't speak to drivers, but if they could, they would be asking us, telling us by the sounds of it, to put our litter and fruit waste in the bin. Because roadside litter kills an estimated 3 million animals every year. No wonder they sound miffed. So let's lend them a paw. Let's take our rubbish with us and bin it properly. National Highways. And what's that? They said thanks very much.
2: If you drink a little, then drive, you risk losing your license. You risk every day becoming more complicated.
3: How am I supposed to get to training, Dad? How am I supposed to...
2: You risk losing your job.
4: I'm going to have to let you go.
2: You risk your family not looking at you the same way.
5: I can't believe you did that.
2: You risk injuring someone.
6: Hello, I need an ambulance.
2: You risk being seen as a drink driver. Drink a little, risk a lot. Think.
1: There are two types of drive you can have on the motorway. One that feels like this. Or one that feels... like this. The difference is just a few little changes, like giving more space to the car in front or not hogging the middle lane. Because being a little more considerate on the road actually reduces congestion and collisions, which transforms everyone's journey. So we all feel a little less and a lot more National Highways.
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0: We'll dip into the archives and play you a theme tune from days gone by, from a TV show that you may well have watched when you were younger. If that wasn't enough, we've got our celebrity birthday shouts, and of course, Today in Music History. Things that happened on today's day in the world of music over the last 60 years. 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

0: Lovely. Opening up today's Happy Hour show, we heard the clear and bright singing voice of Dionne Warwick back in 1968 asking us, do you know the way to San Jose?
1: I don't know.
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0: Hi, Jolly Jim Stevens here with another 60 minutes of upbeat oldies with lots of fun stuff in between. You're listening to the Happy Hour with megawatts of music power.
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0: The lovely Dolly Parton was taking us back to 1977 when she was having an international hit with that one, but not in the UK, strangely, titled Here You Come Again.
1: Surprise!
2: Not again.
0: It's the Happy Hour Dream Theme. Can you remember which syndicated TV show this theme tune introduced? I'll be revealing the answer when the music stops.

0: Such a well-made series. Based on the stories written by Agatha Christie, it ran from 1984 until 1992 and dramatised all 12 of the novels by Christie, starring the perfectly cast Joan Hickson as the redoubtable old spinster sleuth, Miss Marple, of course.
1: Oh, that was good.
2: Yes!
3: You know, I don't know why I keep thinking of that old busybody from St. Mary Mead. She'd fit in with this lot. She's as balmy as they are. At least she knows what makes these people tick.
4: Good morning, Chief Inspector.

0: The wonderfully raunchy voice of Tina Turner was transporting us back to 1984 when she was having huge international success with that one, and she wanted to know, what's love got to do with it?
1: I agree.
2: Aww. Oh, don't be stupid.
0: Coming up shortly, we'll be having today's baffling Beatles bit.
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0: Alfred Jesse Smith, better known as singer-songwriter Brenton Wood, and in 1967 he sang and co-wrote that one, which was his only top 10 hit 45. Give me a little sign.
1: Okay. That's disgusting.
2: How dare you?
1: Say what?
0: It's the Happy Hour Baffling Beatles Bit. Stand by for a quick snatch from a Beatles song. See if you can work out which one, and I'll be giving you the answer and playing the whole song for you after the next record. Here we go. Now that really is a tricky one. Let's hear that again, shall we?

0: Oh, American singer, songwriter, musician and comedian Jim Stafford was freaking everyone out in 1974 with that song about spiders and snakes. Oh. So, how did you get on with today's baffling Beatles bit, which went like this? Well, the answer was a track taken from... Oh, it's not at all. Take two. Well, the answer was the flip side of the Fab Four's 1965 international number one hit 45, Help. And its title was I'm Down. And it's coming up next.
1: Could I see you in my office after the show?
2: Uh-oh.

0: Creed music from the 60s to the 80s here on the Happy Hour Show, and that was our baffling Beatles bit for today from 1965, with Paul rocking the joint on that Flipside track on the back of their Help single titled I'm Down.
1: Eh, who cares?
2: Aww.
0: Coming up after the next song, we'll be having today's Connections Conundrum.

0: Singer-songwriter and guitarist Joe Walsh was best known for his time with the Eagles, but in 1978 he had a minor solo hit with that one called Life's Been Good.
1: Well, damn it, if it ain't broke, don't fix it.
2: Whatever.
0: It's the Happy Hour Connections Conundrum. You're about to hear two songs back to back, but can you work out the missing link between them? The answer will follow the music.
3: Number one.

0: Today's Connections Conundrum began with Crying in the Rain in 1962, sung by the Everly Brothers, and that was followed by the Bee Gees in 1977 with How Deep Is Your Love. And the connection was, both songs were sung by groups of real brothers.
1: Oh,

0: Hey, brother. Come on. Come on, mate. Let's get out of here. Come on, give us your hand. We're going to walk. Here. Here, what have you had in your hand? Have you? Four.
1: Coming up after the next track is John Holman's Rare Record Revival.

0: Ooh, I do enjoy a bit of sax on the radio. Junior Walker and the All-Stars in 1966 singing I'm a Roadrunner. And you know what's coming next, don't you?
1: Meep, meep.
0: There you go. Nothing if not predictable.
2: You'd do it again if you thought you could get away with it, wouldn't you?
0: No.
1: Meep, meep.
0: It's time now for an upbeat song that you wouldn't normally get to hear on the radio. It might be a flip side or an album track or just one that didn't make it into the charts. Our thanks as always to John Holman for today's Happy Hour Rare Record Revival.

0: a Canadian group known as Shooter, formerly known as the Greaseball Boogie Band, performing Little Bit of Rain. It was composed by Randy Bachman from the groups Guess Who and Bachman Turner Overdrive, along with Ralph Murphy of Piccolick Music, who also produced the song. It was released on an unsuccessful 45 single via GRT Records back in 1976.
1: 1976!
0: I just said that. And our thanks again, as always, to John Holman for providing the music on today's Rare Record Revival.

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0: Ray Stevens, who isn't really one of the Stevens clan because his real name is Harold Ray Ragsdale. But there he was back in 1975 doing a country version of the Johnny Mathis hit Misty.
1: 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Anyone there?
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5: This has been Jolly Jim Stevens' Happy Hour Show. I hope you'll be able to join us again next time for lots more fun and upbeat oldies. Until then, thanks for listening, look after yourselves, and bye-bye. 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

some hammer now. Give me some hammer now. Give me some B3. Some

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This is Freya with Beats and Vanta. Happy first of the month. Where is the year going? I'm with you at 5 till 7 p.m. with Beats and Vanta. We're starting off with some classic 90s. It's Billy Joel, The River of Dreams, The Clash, Should I Stay or Should I Go Now? But just before that, we've got The Spice Girls, Say You'll Be There.

That was Venga Boys, Boom Boom Boom. And just before that, we had The Clash, Should I Stay or Go Now. Up next, we have some more 90s. It's Fatboy Slim, Praise You, Aqua, Turn Back Time. But playing now is Billy Joel, The River of Dreams.

That was Ocean Colour Scene, The Day We Bought the Train. The Day We Caught the Train, sorry. Up next, we have Pink, Never Not Gonna Dance Again, The Chemical Brothers, Go. But just before that, we've got Green.

They won't stop dancing, not yet. We have more bangers, but just before that, we have a request from Ruby from Jarrow. It's Kate Bush, Running Up That Hill.

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0: That was Sabrina Carpenter, Please, Please, Please. Up next, we have Black Eyed Peas, Just Can't Get Enough. Blue Boy, Remember Me, but just before that, we've got a free ass guy, it's Silent Treatment.
1: Don't you think I'm a little too young to be messed with like that?

That was Devish Mode, Personal Jesus. Up next we have Alex Warren, Fever Dream, Justin Bieber, BNB. But just before that we've got The Pointer Sisters, It's Automatic.

love Alex Lauren. He's amazing. I really want to go and see him in concert. It's coming up to 6:30, but don't worry because I'm not going anywhere just yet. We've got a few more bangers coming up, but just before all that, we have a special request from Carl from South Shields. It's Weezer, Buddy Holly.

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0: That was Faithless, God is a DJ. Never heard that one before. I quite liked it. Up next we have Dodgy, Good Enough, Miles Smith, Stay if you want to dance. But just before that we've got Entertainment Tonight, it's Jenna Davis.
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coming towards the end of the show now, but don't worry because we still have a few more songs left. Coming up, we've got Ava Max, My Head and My Heart. We've also got H on His Way with 1989, but just before that, playing now is Beyoncé, Break My Soul. Take off the clothes.

that's me done for this evening. Thanks so much for tuning in. I'll be back next week, 5 to 7pm, with Beats and Banter on Monday evening. I'm leaving you now with an old one.

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